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0: 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Well, it's a thing I tell a fair Lebanon about my book. 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
3: 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Yes, you. How's your business going? 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We have a solution for you that works like magic. Now, listen very carefully. Come advertise with the best. It's time for your business to be

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2: 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That's here to Yamu Juice Transport and Toss. Hi, he have a Satie.
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3: Small.
5: Can need.
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3: dia. Memo, memo, memo, memo, memo.
5: I'm not this small.
3: Seven of our own opposite. I'm a tall puts a mutual.
5: I'm a tall puts and I'm a puss. Canada, how none to possumon can it. I can't say that it's a hollow Yanakamoga.
3: Savana Guana Pazing and Kamusuai Sumizigiani, E. Mashume Amabidi, Kamusu Ulemunga fell and a sequoto, Retadimia Monato, Rinyan Aruna, Yabutsila, like in seconds of my little dicks, my love, Kakwano Kadi Papus in the house of PCFM. What's Eva and Aha Litting? Eva Fela, Kanitu Mabatana High School.
5: Eva Mabatana, shy, diggity. Happy.
3: What's the mutumi gun never had to be shy, Nicky Trevor?
5: PCFM when I did day.
3: Hey, Nicky Mutumi gun never had to be shy. Rallo gonna shy, eh? And move it over a shy in a yoga.
5: Shy in a gin, I come when I got
3: dreadory.
5: Got dreadory, Dimona, dreadory, Dimona.
3: Eh,
5: it ain't come on a basement,
3: eh?
5: I was like,
3: What's my retired in Mekai?
5: Orenia,
3: I would sit there. He's like a traveler, I want that dim chabaka, baka, bona, If you have a given that demo chabamona, give away, and I give a good view and I give you. e ba go buana ke bo ke ma ba mona ke ma metsi ke a uka gore hey o na le ofika le sidile ka bo da tip chava ya da itsa ba ile ha buda tip fela ke re ba da tip chava
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1: 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I just don't know what I'm trying to do. I don't know who the Hodia can make it out of it.
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4: Honorable Matisa,
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2: because you know when I say get in you won't get in
4: hong hong hong honorable Matisha can you withdraw what you have just done
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0: 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release his detained colleagues on charges of mutiny. He instead sent his most trusted lieutenants, a brigadier and a lieutenant colonel, to appear before court. 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The rest, as they say, is history.
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Thank you very much, Mututsi. A very good morning. One of the accused in the ongoing murder trial of former Army Commander, Lieutenant General Maparango Mahau, Sergeant Lekgoa Moepi, has denied that Mahau's arrest was unlawful. He pointed out that Mahau was not the only one arrested, as there were other senior officers who were also detained at the time. On the other hand, he explained that he was unaware that Mahau's gun and other belongings were never released by the then Army commander in 2015. Sergeant Moepi also indicated that he did not notice that the windows of Mahau's vehicle had been shot at, stating that he could not comment on that matter. Meanwhile, evidence presented in the High Court showed that the class fragments found at the scene were from the driver's side door. The court also asked the accused whether it was true that he participated in the plot to shoot and kill Mahau, to which he responded that he was merely executing lawful orders given to him by his superiors. This case continues. The Disaster Management Authority, DMA, in collaboration with the Ministry of Foreign Affairs, has completed the repatriation of over 2,000 undocumented Basotho immigrants from South Africa. DMA's Chief Executive Officer, Mr. Radile Elias, confirmed that the operation concluded last Sunday, utilizing 31 buses. The government initiated the repatriation on June the 27th, ahead of a June 30th national shutdown organized by South Africa's March and March movement, which opposes undocumented foreign nationals. Elias said all individuals have returned safely to their homes with no reports of health issues or assaults. He noted that any remaining undocumented Basotho must return home on their own. Well, in addition to this, scores of Basotho were seen returning to South Africa through long queues at the Maseru border post. The repatriated individuals had been living in KZN, Western Cape, Limpopo, and Gauteng. The registrar of livestock, Mr. Bitso Ramokwatsi, says livestock theft remains one of the biggest challenges facing the local agricultural sector, with sheep and other animals reared for food being the most frequently targeted. Speaking at the livestock theft bill consultations yesterday, Ramokwatsi said the government introduced the National Livestock Identification System under the Livestock Act of 2000, aimed at combating livestock theft through registration and marking. He said this step has led to a significant decline of theft cases, although it does not seem to be ceasing, as more than 10,000 livestock was reported stolen last year, while the recovery rate was only 5.2%. More than 3 million animals have so far been registered under the identification system out of an estimated national livestock population of between 4 to 5 million, owned by about 200,000 livestock farmers. Internationally, Tanzanian authorities have arrested the youth who were planning to protest against the government yesterday during the ruling party's 72nd anniversary celebration. The protest was organized by young people who are demanding constitutional reforms and the release of opposition leader Tundu Lissu, who was arrested and charged with treason after calling for electoral reforms ahead of last year's elections. Meanwhile, the police banned the young people from going ahead with the protest after the government prohibited political gatherings. The police also accused unnamed people of inciting the youth to protest, also claiming that the army supports such protests. And lastly, Guinea-Bissau's military junta has announced that a proposed change to the constitution granting more power to the president will be put to a referendum on August the 30th. The army seized power last November, days after a presidential election overthrowing the head of state and suspending electoral process. It has since approved a constitutional amendment abandoning a democratic system and move to a presidential one. Meanwhile, new elections aimed at restoring civilian rule are scheduled for the 6th December, but
must first vote in the referendum. The ruling military has also announced that transitional leader General Horta Entamme will not be allowed to run for presidency. Guinea-Bissau has witnessed 5 military coups and a string of attempts since it gained independence from Portugal in 1974. Our weather for this morning, it is fine and cold to very cold with frost and light variable wind at some places. It is expected to remain fine and mild to cold at some places in the Highlands. This marks the end of our morning bulletins. Do tune in for the Sesotho News Flash at 9.

0: 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What to do?
1: Artificial intelligence.
0: That's it. Artificial intelligence is no longer the future. 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
0: 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There's anything we cannot deny is our world has never been more connected. Yet many people feel more distracted, more overwhelmed, and mentally exhausted than ever before, from constant notifications and endless scrolling to the pressures of work and everyday life. And it's becoming increasingly difficult to find moments of genuine peace and quiet. Jalatsatsile na Momamedi, we're exploring the theme Reboot and Unplug, looking at how constant digital stimulation affects our well-being, why it's important to create healthy boundaries with technology, and how simple daily practices like mindfulness and meditation can help us reconnect with ourselves and those around us. And we'll also love to hear from you. Have you ever taken a break from your phone or social media? Social media, how did it make you feel? 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Kapo voice note here, Momamedi. Who's on who 6200 9956? Or rejoice or in a way now, Kilewa Waba, Hulelefonoya ha o Kapo Mkumu was give us with social media and a way saying, May the Brahma Kumaris is a worldwide spiritual organization founded in 1937 with centers in more than 110 countries, and it promotes meditation, self-transformation, and peaceful living. Joining us today is Usha Jevan, a meditation teacher from the Brahma Kumaris, who will be sharing practical ways we can unplug from constant noise, restore inner balance, and cultivate greater peace in our daily lives. Usha, welcome back to PCFM.
2: Good morning, and thank you.
0: Just getting straight in everything that we have prepared for today, I want to know, how does constant digital stimulation affect our inner peace and well-being?
2: You know, just like how when we look at our phone, when there are too many apps open, It starts to kind of circle and it looks like it's buffering all the time. So you can't go from one app to another very easily and it seems to be slowing down. And sometimes we need to almost switch off that phone or that computer and then it starts working. So that's the same thing with us. If we have constant stimulation from the outside, it means that we have many apps running in the background. And can you imagine the energy that we have is now divided by all the other things that are actually happening in the background, which we're not even using, it's just hanging there open. And I feel that's actually why we feel so kind of drained when we are, think like we're not doing too much, but there's actually a leakage of our energy because of that unnecessary connections that are already running.
0: So what are some of the signs that a person needs to reboot mentally or emotionally?
2: Getting emotionally a little angry, some be sad, depressed, or sensitive. Those are kind of a clear sign. Feeling tired all the time is also another sign that my energy is getting depleted. And definitely lack of clarity, what we call brain fog, is also another sign. You know, like sometimes we can really, when we have a good sleep and we wake up, we have these aha moments. That really means clarity. So if we're not getting too many of those aha moments and we have to be digging into our brain all the time, it's telling us that, you know, we definitely are overloaded.
0: So can taking time to unplug actually improve productivity and relationships?
2: I think that's almost like a key thing. Because the unplugging, what we're really saying is that stop getting so much of input from everyone. You know, like if you are doing something and 10 people give you ideas, you don't even know where to start from. It's nice to perhaps the unplugging is first to go inside and see what I have and then use what is outside to connect with it instead of always going and trying to get information from everyone. And I think this happens because we have lost confidence in ourselves. Do you know in the early days, people knew the multiplications of by heart? Nowadays, we lack the confidence. We will never just multiply off the cuff. We'll go
0: look
2: for our
0: computer. It's a struggle.
2: And we, and even if we knew it, we'll verify it with the calculator, because it's like we haven't utilized our skills and we almost like losing it if we...
0: So tell me, what simple daily habits can help people reconnect with themselves?
2: You feel that only what you do, just step back a little bit. So in a sense, when I engage myself with too many people, and I think this is an important thing, is that we engage with a lot of people and things because we think it's going to be useful. But remember, the more you engage, the more available you need to be for everything. Like if you develop, if you got download all the latest apps, you have to update all the latest apps. So can you see it also gives you a lot more maintenance and repair work to do when you have a lot happening. So I would say choose the things that are useful to you. And don't feel so insecure. And so that's why when I step back, I have to really ask myself, am I just keeping something because I think it's going to be useful one day or it's really useful? You notice that mentality, we think it might be useful, so let me keep it. And what we don't realize is that even with apps, if you don't have it, you can download it within two ticks. So, you know, become a little bit bold and choose the right things rather than having a wide selection of many things. I want to just talk on a very personal level as well that, you know, with our food even, if we eat a huge variety of things, it puts a heavy load on our digestive system because the food digested in our stomach happens on different levels. So when we eat a mixture of many things, the stomach even gets confused what to digest. So imagine on a practical level what is more subtle. If the mind is having to deal with multiple things at the same time, how much it has to change gear all the time. And I feel that's something we need to do. So the stepping back is a step, observation, and need. And then you can redirect them. So it's called SOS. Stand back, observe, and then steer.
0: Ooh, I love that.
2: And if we use this as a way in which, you know, because SOS is also an emergency line, right? So this SOS is for me to make sure that I'm not in overindulging in too many things. It's always making me more, creating clarity for me to only choose what I need. And so when I make those wise decisions, those things will actually work for me in a better way.
0: It takes so much intentionality. Let's say it again. You said stand back, observe, and the other S?
2: And steer.
0: And steer.
2: So it, the steer is giving you direction.
0: So is unplugging only about technology, or does it involve disconnecting from negative thoughts and emotions too?
2: I think it starts with when we're saying unplug, we... we are actually getting into our devices because internally we're not able to remain still and quiet.
0: Mm.
2: So actually the devices have just become an excuse. But actually the real reason is that if we were feeling very happy and very content, we wouldn't be scrolling all the time and searching for something outside of us.
0: Mm.
2: So I feel really the real issue here is about the fact that we don't feel good about ourselves. Maybe we're dealing with people we can't deal with, so we're trying to escape. Maybe we have other issues that we don't know how to solve.
0: Mm-hmm.
2: So we're kind of running away from it by getting into preoccupying ourselves with other things.
0: So help us, Usha. How can families create healthier boundaries with screens and social media?
2: You can know there's so many that have now that parents can be touch of the internet and then your device. It's a compulsion. But if parents did more activity with their children, play with their kids, do things with them, then the children won't have to be sitting by themselves trying to entertain themselves. So I think it's, I don't know if you remember, there were a couple of years ago, especially I remember in Zimbabwe, when the electricity used to keep, like how, run out and we have blackouts.
0: Oh, yeah, yes.
2: And what they started doing is that they started using candles to have their dinner. And so you can only light so many candles. So everybody really had to sit around the same table. And then they started realizing, hey, we're having candlelight dinner.
0: Uh-huh.
2: And it started becoming more meaningful. But, you know, the trick with us today is that everyone has their own devices. Everyone goes and eat by themselves.
0: Yeah.
2: So what a family can do is have a few certain things about we'll all eat together, we'll have time together. So when we create more deeper bonds between ourselves, we won't be looking for support outside. And today, you know, on the devices, you can Google anything and get an answer. You don't have to go to your mother and say, you know, I'm having this issue with my friend or how can I deal with bullying? Because, you know, you can just Google bullying and you'll get an answer.
0: That's true.
2: So I think that's why it's up to individuals, especially parents, to actually be more available for their children and show that love and space. But I also agree that, you know, parents go through a lot, you know.
0: They
2: parents
0: do.
2: Were never trained to be parents,
0: mm-hmm.
2: you know. And they just end up having a child and now they have to just be a parent.
0: Yeah.
2: So there's no manual for that. But if we become more comfortable with ourselves, which is what meditation is, then we create space, variable space. And it's time. So parents need to learn also how to be more comfortable within themselves, and then they'll create a cozy environment for their kids as well.
0: Mm.
2: And so, I think, yes, carry on.
0: No, you can continue.
2: No, I was just saying that even with teachers,
0: mm-hmm.
2: you know, they're dealing with 30, 40 learners
0: yeah.
2: in a classroom. And they can't give that personal time. But if the child is having a good relationship with their parent, then that can be very supportive even when they're at school.
0: Oh, wow. Love that. So for someone new to meditation or mindfulness, where is the best place to start?
2: I would say that, you know, you need to make a little bit time for yourself.
0: Okay.
2: Like, you know, the first kind of things one can do with meditation is even just take a quiet walk in the garden
0: mm-hmm.
2: where you're away from your devices. You know, if you take your shoes out and walk on the grass, for example, or on the sand if you're near the water or something like that. So it's first of all just sort of like, you know, when you take your shoes out, it's a kind of unplugging as well. You kind of step out of your role. And I think in our parts of the world where we have greenery and we have gardens, we're lucky that our cities are not so built up, that we can still have trees and greenery. So to be able to connect with that. So I would say that if you're really, really very new to it, reconnect with nature. And the other thing I would say is that learn to become like awake early in the morning, mm-hmm. and try and just spend a little bit of time thinking about who you are, where you come from, what are all the gifts you already have, mm-hmm. to be more appreciative of actually ourselves as individuals. Even wishes of two people live with you. Now, create positive. The first step is to create positive thoughts. Second, create thoughts. So, about our goodness and our greatness. But that can be connected to the fact that we all understand that we come from one divine creator. So we are all beautiful, we are all powerful, we are all created equal. So start to create a sense of self-respect. But what I'm sharing with you, we know that it exists within our scriptures or in our Sunday schools. But sometimes we don't use these thoughts in our day-to-day life. We finish Sunday school, we close the books and we come back home.
0: Yeah.
2: But we need to almost take those things, take those thoughts, and we have to recreate those thoughts in the early hours of the morning, remind ourselves. Like have a small little service with myself in the morning of positive things and then go out and meet the day.
0: So as we close off today's conversation on Reboot and Unplug, could you guide our listeners through a short 2 minutes reflective thought or meditation to help them mentally switch off, to reconnect with themselves and experience a sense of inner renewal?
2: Yes, I can do that.
0: Okay.
2: And I just wanted to say one thing else about the whole rebooting thing is that, you know, when we have too many things, like multiple things, we try and think that we're going to get everything done.
0: Yeah.
2: But actually, when we do too many things, that's when we shortfall. So they say measure your work in terms of quality rather than quantity. Ooh. So just use that as a pun, you know. Quality instead of quantity, and I think we'll achieve more. So I think previously, as I've shared with you, that when we meditate, we don't have to close our we know from all the things. Yeah. Just bring up our minds as being is within the spot where of myself that I'm be this pure essence of peace, love, happiness, and joy. And as I reconnect with myself, it's like I'm naturally switching off from the things around me. No matter what's happening around me, I'm now in tune with myself as a being of peace, as a being of love, as a being of power. And within me, I'm aware that I have a huge stock of virtues and qualities. And as I become aware of my own virtues and qualities, there's a deep feeling of contentment and satisfaction. And it's with this attitude that I now send these pure energies to my body, allowing my body to relax because I'm content, I'm at peace, I'm feeling good. And now from the peace from my body, I transfer that peace into my environment. As I become a radiant being of these positive qualities, I begin to feel my own goodness, my own greatness. And this leaves me with a deep sense of contentment and happiness. So today, as I continue my activities, let me remind myself that not only am I this limited body, but I'm actually a living being that is eternally peaceful, pure, happy, and powerful, and that I can generate this vibration into this world.
0: Oh, wow.
2: If you thought we focused inside, we don't even really go away anyway. We just need to move our attention away from the outside and focus it on the inside.
0: Mm, yeah. Thank you so much for that. That was Usha Jevon from Brahma Kumaris joining us on PCFM, reminding us that rebooting isn't simply about putting our phones away. It's about creating space to quiet the mind, reconnect with ourselves, and be more present with the people and moments that truly matter, whether it's setting healthier boundaries with technology, practicing a few minutes of meditation each day, or becoming more aware of our thoughts and emotions. Even small changes can have a lasting impact on our well-being and relationships. And if you'd like to learn more about the Brahma Kumaris, their Raja Yoga meditation programs or upcoming events, visit brahmakumaris.org.za or connect with them on social media. You can also contact the Global Peace House Durban on 083-430-8926. That's 083-430-8926. And before we say goodbye, we'd still love to hear from you. What's one simple habit that helps you switch off, recharge, and find your inner peace? Just a second. Usha, what I do after my radio shows is I take a walk, like a 30-minute walk. I just reboot. I just unplug from everything. And it has done such a significant change and had impact in my life. And I thank you that we had this conversation today. You can also send a message, 62009956. Usha, thank you for joining us and for guiding us through today's conversation and for helping us end with a moment of reflection and renewal.
2: Okay, great. All the best. I'm glad that you're practicing because that's the best thing we can do. No, we can be the message.
0: All right. Thank you so much. Until next time.
2: Bye.
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2: Morning, Rilo.
1: Sileja.
2: Gateng le kae mogatu?
1: Ke teng ka lebo.
2: Yeah. I love this question, Ering. How are you?
1: Yeah.
2: Ke batla go qala ka wena, Rilo, tsatsing ena na gore na how are you, Nana?
1: Really, how am I?
2: How are you, Rilo?
1: I'm okay, but I could do with a hug.
2: Rilo.
1: A very tight hug.
2: How are you, Rilo?
1: I'm okay.
2: Rilo, how are you?
1: I'm okay.
2: Okay. Thank you so much for being honest with me.
1: Yeah.
2: Ke dumedisa ba mamedi ba PCFM, le ba Health by Choice, le ba bohle in all the corners of the world.
1: Yeah.
2: Today, you are not alone.
1: Yeah.
2: How bang? Ha ke shoka sutuna ke
1: tshoka. How mong?
2: Oh, how mong?
1: Yes.
2: But plural?
1: Halibang.
2: Oh, halibang. Mm. All right. Ntho ke kopang go e bua tsatsing lena na holona gore PCFM gore halibang, you are not alone. You know, many are times in life where re nahana gore dintho tse re hlaelang relo re bang. Re nahana gore re jiving re bang fela. But fela, there is one thing ke batlang go isiya tsatsing lena na ho mmamedi wa PCFM. I just want to leave hope. 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
1: Well, I would say the second one.
2: Why?
1: Well, because ha re shebile ha ke shebile ka mahlo a la ka re we ngwetse and they are not fleshy.
2: Okay, they are not fleshy.
1: Mm.
2: What about the first one?
1: The first one ni ka bo phelo bo mnate bo easy bo bo bebe ka hana mathata.
2: Is there something like that but in life?
1: Ho ha.
2: Exactly my point. This is where I want to get to today. Ukuthi hangata re sheba ka ba re labela batho ka di struggle tsa bona according to our judgments ka ba according to what they show us. I'm not saying gore there's anything wrong with looking fleshy and all that, but e ke buang tsatsing lena gore ha re tibiseng maikutlo ha re shebe ka tlase go rona ka dipelong tsa rona ka tlase gore na what is it that you are struggling with? What if I tell you gore the first person is the one who cries busiu ka ofela usama ka digaba? What if I tell you gore the very first person ke yena who is drowning in debts because of this fleshy lifestyle that he or she is funding? What if I am telling you ukuthi this very first one is the one who is in denial, who is facing so much problems ushebane le mathata amangata fela ha batle u face na le bona? What if I tell you gore the very first one ke yena hantle a patang tweo a sa batle go dilana le yona behind this fleshy lifestyle, behind this brand tse turu turu huru? But what if I tell you the very first one is the one who's fighting bipolar disorder and depression? What if I tell you the very first one is the one who's feeling hopeless but we pataka dicho? ge kene go mohlala wa motho wa bobedi what if go jwetsa ka motho wa bobedi gore that one is the one a 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am alone in this journey but ke qala my healing journey what if the second one is the one who's saying I am slowly building my life but ke qala ka kelello yaka what if the second one is the one are nna ke batla ho nka the very first step to heal my soul so that whenever I face the world with the right tools what if the second one is the one who is not in denial of bophilo bo mo pailetseng ka 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
1: yeah.
2: it may be someone who is mentoring you just because the person is mentoring you
1: yeah.
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1: I think that person must just take it from me. Okay. 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O ne sina motantsi bang. But I knew gore there is a hand that is holding me and that I sang ka bophilong. Ile re bophilong let's not throw the towels because if we do it means that these things they tla phaila haholo. 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Ke nnete gore re imetse but we put a smile. Ibilane ho na le ntse ke sa irateng haholo jenana ireng. Don't show your tears, don't show your vulnerability to the world because they are going to crush you. Na I always say the opposite ukuthi stand up and speak, break that silence and build resilience because if you're not talking about mathata how it only means that utlabana le difulapilo ile yona ntse re sa ibatleng. 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What if I tell you ukuthi this very same problem ushebane le yona, it is God trying to show you ukuthi you can save your purpose in life with it. What if I tell you that divorce that you're going through, it's because you have to educate other people who are the very same mistakes on Udietza? What if I tell you that scholar to say upayile ting hana jenan, you're going to stand up tall and open a social media account which is baba ngukuti, the reason ki drowna in debt it's because ki kaile ka dikolo it's a flesh, I didn't learn about life. What if ndatimo dimo usupa kore ikile, you're going to give other people financial literacy?
0: Yeah.
1: What if you're going to tell people ukuti there is a difference between asset and liability? What if you get a hore? The reason neki kula, the reason unu kula, it's because unu tsansa hore uetse pepo tibe ufola so that you start educating other people.
0: Wow.
1: So haruska kwela matata rona are drowning. Instead, let us use them as the ladder. Ketsiba hu hwela, hu dima hu wana, and then rishebe kankani because there is light at the end of the tunnel. I know it's not going to be easy, Rilo. I know hore we are, hikolota batu everywhere. This economy is just worse, and but we just need one thing to hold on into, that one thing, which is hope. Because if we don't, it means that ushebane le the grave. Let's avoid to do that. And they look at you, and then no one understands. But one thing I know is that hai bahalia pekula motemong modimo antuse le pekole nna gore we need to get to a point where ha re bua re shebele se iponeng gore ntate modimo, whatever I say or advise out there, even if it does not work for the next person, as long as it is working for me, as long as na impilisa ka hare, then all shall be well.
0: Wow. Mamela ne re tsola pele re qoqa re bua pele re local lamena la ke 6200956. Ba re win PCFM na ke la hlalwa ke mosadi ha qeta ho nhlala ka fellwa ke mosebetsi re tsho ke la ka utlwa e ka ke mombo pilong.
1: Before you continue, okay. What's ever Rilo and the DNA and Ubuanto a very powerful horror? What's ever Satan has intended dear Rilo Kapa DNA? Ntate Modimo a thutse a shebetse match e mhuputsa bophelo ba Job. Job went through exactly what ntate eno is going through, ha ba wa hopola, because uring ha botsa gore na have you considered my servant Job. Uri ntate Modimo, I'm not worried about that. Ke batla o mogothatsa ke re tsa tsenena. The reason ntate Modimo a ditloeletse ntho tseo di etsa le ho yena, it's because God has a vote of confidence in him. The fact that he found strength to even continue ka bophelo after the divorce. You know, I read books. I've heard people when I'm interviewing them, gore divorce is not a nice experience. Uh-huh. People cry, it destroys them emotionally and it's taking a toll on them emotionally. Mm-hmm. But people stand tall, and I want to say ntate ke a mo respect. The fact that unalisibiti lesa utlaletsa tseng nena na gore we need to learn from him re le batho ka ofela. Even if when high so hlayetse, we don't know the future. It's only the death of the loved one. Never ever underestimate what the next person is going through, because ha utsi bina gore na bophelo ba hae botsa majwang, because those things are very temperamental. Emong utla hlokaelwa ke mosadi, emong a hlokaelwe ke mosadi, but these two people ha re ka ba beha monana ba ka be ba dila le dintho ka bophelo botswanang, because they are not given matla tswanang ke ntate Modimo. 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Bunyani yena, the Mossad umusile, and then he dealt with that. A refer the tools ntate gore na yena, how did he deal with that divorce? Re tsebe upekula from his very same story.
0: Good morning, Anonymous here. I am not fine. Went separate with my wife, the love and choice of my life. Found someone who used me instead of loving me, and even tried hard to throw me into jail via forged accusations with her police boyfriends. Lost my civil service job. Now broke back to rental housing, yet I had a 9-roomed house. Okay, hashtag. It's just too much.
1: It is too much, I understand. Undade, hire to the nearest clinic. Alo bua mathata a hae, and then of mane letter to the mental institution. Alo sheba gore na kelelo ya hae ntse eme hantle, because we cannot afford to have bondate who are leaders of this country who are being destroyed by us as women. Not only that, even women, I'm not saying gore bon, but imagine that has ali destroyed. How is he going to lead? How is he going to treat the next person? Ha ga batle bondate ba fetule ba le diphoofolo because of what they went through, because le bona gna le ubetsa bohloko le bona as much as ba rietsa bohloko.
0: Oh, wow. 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Good morning Rilo le mena la. I would like to share these words with you and listeners. Failure is just a word. If you're trying to do something and it doesn't work out, that doesn't make you a failure. Yeah. It simply means there's something still missing. Skill, experience, patience, strategy, or the

0: lamak. 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
1: Amuhela,
0: that's the word I was looking for. 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The universe has a way of unlocking the blessings. The universe has a way of unlocking ubonsetitsila, and mohlomong one day utlaotse gore maybe the reason it failed, it was not meant for me.
1: Yeah.
0: The reason it failed, it's because ntate modimo seeni ke tloetse o sebetsa le manka pa business ya kae faithi ka pa kitibetsi mane. It's because God had bigger plans for me.
1: Yeah.
0: So riska la, let us wake up and dust ourselves. 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Bula ukene, knock and ask for silk. 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
1: Yeah.
0: Re believe gore re ikwalla ka tlong. Jwale ho ikwalla ka tlong, how to see, because we are only going to drown emotionally.
1: Oh, wow.
0: Yes.
1: Anonymous Sukatore, hugs to Mena aligned to you, Ms. Rilo. Khelebo, much needed on my end. Do you know what I'm talking about? I'm a healthy boy, Trez Lifestyle Center. I'm a
0: 22 32 9912. 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
1: And Lebakalere is on the We want to kill the killer before the killer kills us. I'm going to go up and a healthy by choice habit, baking it.
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0: Thank you, Rilo, and good morning. The Mokgotlong District Disaster Management Team is reportedly conducting assessments to determine the minimum expenditure basket for the district. The Gauteng Police calls on crime prevention committees to strengthen their partnership with local chiefs in a bid to improve crime prevention efforts amid a rise in sexual assault cases in the district. The UN Population Fund, the UNFPA Lesotho, and the Lesotho National Development Corporation, LNDC, have signed an agreement aimed at advancing youth empowerment. In international news, the death toll of initiates who have died in the Eastern Cape, South Africa, has risen to 7 since the start of the winter season. Ghana has postponed bilateral meetings with South Africa that were planned for the next week due to a surge in anti-migrant violence in the country, claims Pretoria has denied. Listen to more news at 15 minutes past 1.
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1: 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Calling all aspiring postgraduate students in Lesotho. 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
0: Thank you. 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
5: Lesotho Nationals, over 56 Mozambicans, about 4 they are Zimbabweans, and over 21 are South Africans, and among them is the owner of this property, the owner of this house. All 192 are arrested for being for illegal mining, and this 170 plus foreign nationals who are undocumented in the country, they are arrested for being illegal immigrants in the country, and 2 are arrested for being in possession of ammunition. We got over 120 rounds of AK-47 ammunition. We also got a 9mm pistol, but that one was abandoned. And the owner of this property with 3 other people are also arrested for harboring illegal immigrants. As you can see, they were cooking for them, they were giving them a place to stay while they are doing illegal activities on the site, and that's what is happening. And further than that, as I indicated previously, investigations will go beyond this, because the owner of this property, we need to get asset forfeiture unit. These vehicles, this
0: mamari ke tsona taba tseno tse amanang jwalo le barafi ba rafang ka ntle go molao mane Afrika Borwa. 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

and 3 p.m. Mondays to Thursdays. Yes, full name Lerato Funky Alpito, jersey number 45, the Tom Tabano, the airwaves on the 8th of July 2026. And yes, of course, yeah, it's your Pulse Hour beat, People's Choice Radio. Now, check this out, guys. Today it's a Love Wednesday, it's Relationship Wednesday, and yeah, we want to talk narcissists today. Things narcissists do at the end of a relationship. That's exactly what we're talking about. Things narcissists do at the end of a relationship. It's exactly 15 after 1. News is next. With me is Dineo Monalana.

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4: 8th of July, 2026, hanging with the funk right here. And yes, Dinelle, so we're talking narcissists. Narcissists are those people very long away. Hey. Almost everything is your mistake.
0: The ever right ones.
4: They play a victim every now and then. God, there's never a moment mo elimbona bafositseng.
0: Yes.
4: Now, what do they do at the end of a relationship? Do you have any idea?
0: Of what they do at the end of the relationship?
4: Yeah.
0: I don't think I have an idea.
4: Okay.
0: But what I do know is that there are such people who are always right all the time and everybody else is on the wrong all the time. There are such people. Of course, that's true. What they do when the relationship ends, I'm not in the loop.
4: I was in a relationship with one.
0: Okay.
4: I don't want to lie. Ne? Yo, everything was always my mistake. She doesn't come home. She sleeps out. When
0: mistake.
4: She comes, it's my mistake. The fact that... So I'm supposed to be the one at Larry. Dinelle, I'm sorry. I had to sleep alone. Helly. Yet you're the one who decided
0: to go out. Because
4: you know what I mean?
0: Yeah.
4: And when the relationship ends, she wants to paint me the baddest person to everybody. As in, libo mitswale hi, hello funky. It's more like hello yam. Hello yam. Now unto plan amshimanu ngenzi. And to them, it's like they always want their side.
0: Everybody should hate you just because you had a dispute or just because they find you to be on the wrong.
4: You know what I mean?
0: Of course, there are such people.
4: They play victim every now and
0: all
4: then.
0: The time.
4: It's never their own mistakes.
0: They are such.
4: Well, guys, I know for a fact, almost everybody has been with a narcissist person. And, you know, narcissists themselves... No lie. You look at everything and it's always you.
0: It's always you.
4: Relationship, you still kind of believe or the mistake it was in the answer. In a relationship with.
0: You have to apologize and feel sorry all the time.
4: Really scary. Anyway, guys, that's today's topic. We're talking narcissists today. Narcissists. What do they do at the end of a relationship? That's what I want to find out from you. 25 after 1, the next bulletin is in English. With me still is Zinomunalana.

Thank you, Funky. Good afternoon. Kutin, Deputy District Commissioner of Police, Senior Superintendent Samati Chija, has called on crime prevention committees to strengthen their partnership with local chiefs in a bid to improve crime prevention efforts. Speaking at a security stakeholder meeting, Senior Superintendent Chija highlighted the importance of close cooperation between police, chiefs and communities in combating criminal activities. The deputy commissioner expressed concern over the rising number of sexual assault cases reported in Kuting, noting that 7 cases were reported in May and 8 in June alone. Senior Superintendent Chicha assured the public that this office remains open to address concerns affecting police service delivery. The police also highlighted the need to address challenges faced by crime prevention committees and strengthen their capacity to enhance community participation in crime prevention activities. The meeting was attended by representatives from 10 villages in Kuting. The Mokgotlong District Disaster Management Team is reportedly conducting an assessment to determine the minimum expenditure basket for the district. According to the district manager, Mr. Panuntini, the study will also estimate the minimum cost of essential goods and services required for a household to meet its basic need. Ntine said the exercise is currently being conducted in urban areas across the country to help measure the cost of living for households that rely on buying necessities. He added that the minimum expenditure basket also promotes fair and transparent planning, targeting, and could also serve as a reliable source for government ministries and humanitarian partners. Meanwhile, the food basket in Lesotho was estimated at 1,250 maluti after the declaration of state of disaster on poverty in 2025. United Nations Population Fund Lesotho will commemorate World Population Day at Kalaheng in Mohalesuk. UNFPA, Lesotho's communications assistant, Violet Maraisani, said this year's theme for the day, realizing hopes and aspirations of young people today and for the future, highlights the need to invest more in youth development. Maraisani said the national commemoration will begin together with government officials, development partners, community leaders and young people to discuss population issues with a focus on youth development and reproductive health issues. Meanwhile, UNFPA Lesotho has signed a memorandum of understanding with the Lesotho National Development Corporation, LNDC, aimed at advancing youth empowerment and revive national resource centers. At least more than 200 people, mostly undocumented national foreign nationals, were arrested in a major raid targeting illegal mining in Western area in Johannesburg. The operation took place yesterday in Kloof Mine during a joint army and police crackdown that forms part of a wider operation that President Cyril Ramaphosa announced in February. In total, the arrested include over 107 Basotho, 56 Mozambicans, and 4 Zimbabweans. Investigations are ongoing. And lastly, Ghana has postponed bilateral meetings with South Africa that were planned for the next week due to a surge in anti-migrant violence in the country. A government spokesperson, Felix Ofosus, told the media that the ongoing violence has overshadowed the August meetings, initially said to be hosted by Ghana and co-chaired by South Africa's President Cyril Ramaphosa and President John Dramani Mahama. Ofosu said the two sides must meet when matters settle. On the other hand, South Africa presidential spokesperson Vincent Mangwenya dismissed reports that Ramaphosa requested a state visit to Ghana. Meanwhile, last week, Ghana's foreign ministry said a Ghanaian national was shot dead in Cape Town in March and March anti-immigrant protests, while South African police service said the incident was believed to be linked to extortion and not the protest. This is the end of our news bulletin. Listen to more news at 15 minutes past 7.

0: Jackie says, they give you a big hug, Funky, and they say, no hard feelings. Can you imagine? You're breaking up with this person, and then they give you that big hug, and there's no hard feelings. What's up? No hard feelings, Kublel. Arnold says, once you discover who they really are, they'll find a way to make it all your fault. They also try to destroy relationships with anyone you're close to, Funky, by trying to convince them, okay, they don't really know you. Yo, Arnold, I think you got something going on. Well, once you discover who they really are, they'll find a way to make it all your fault. They also try to destroy relationships with anyone you're close to by trying to convince them they don't really know you. Farai says they blame their partner for everything and they avoid closure. Those are narcissists, eh? Mpulel, what do they do at the end of a relationship? Like when you break up with them, what do they do? We're talking narcissists today. 62009566200 9956. Ke nomoro ya rona ya WhatsApp. O ka romela voice note teng, o ka romela text. Re ke re qoqe nna lwena. Ke go ka romela voice note kapa text nomorong ya WhatsApp ya 62009566 62009956. Ke nomoro ya WhatsApp. Ha o le ka ntla ona ska lebala area code plus 2666. It's the 8th of July 2026, everybody. And yeah, man, today on Office Politics, we're talking, you can boost employee morale. You can boost employee morale. So on a moral lo fat in that over shaba but to bone lwen or ye ye ye. I'm fana hana ma full of full and come down king and
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0: 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It's called Take Me to My Love. The layer balls before that one. It's called Found My Light, alright? It's a Wednesday, the 8th of July, 2026, everybody. Hanging with the funk. A jersey number 45. I think it's some Tabano on the airwaves. At least I guess he so. It's until we get to exactly 3 o'clock. So we said we're talking, guys. Wanted to find out from you today, yeah, what are some of the things that narcissists do at the end of the relationship? Sandra says they hate the people who love them the most. I know. Yeah, ne? They hate the people who love them the most. Marshall Are, they hate the people who love them the most and act like it's your own fault. Joseph Arefelare, playing victim and blaming another partner for the breakup, never admitting where they are wrong. Yeah, ne? They always play victim and they blame another one. How na mhlabona ba bone mbalale phoso? Focal. Jessica Arefelare, they make the other feel at fault and they do as much damage as possible. Or they even stalk you. Yo. Yeah, ne? They stalk you on the socials. They stalk you everywhere. And you're like, yo, are you serious? Are you serious right now? Well, guys, we're going to be taking a short commercial break. When we come back here, like I did say, we said we're talking where you can boost employee morale.
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5: Damn, son. Let's do this.
0: Well, we said it, guys. Yes, you can boost employee morale, eh? Employee morale describes the overall outlook, attitude, satisfaction, and confidence that employees feel at work. When employees are positive about their work environment and believe that they can meet their most important career and vocational needs, employee morale is positive or high. Like employee motivation, you can't give an employee positive morale. As an employer, though, you do control large components of the environment in which employees work each day. And consequently, you are a powerful contributor to whether an employee's morale is positive or negative. Portions of the environment that you control that have an impact on employee morale include things like, you know, the effectiveness of your managers, the quality of your managers' interaction with employees, and the way employees interact with each other on a day-to-day basis. You hold the cards to creating the environment or culture in which these positive factors are valued. For starters, it's as simple as rewarding and recognizing the managers who best display the characteristics you want to see in their interactions with employees. Well, let's talk about contributors to positive employee morale. Because when employees have confidence in the capability of their company leadership, they tend to have positive morale. When they share a vision for where the company is headed and are positive about the direction, employees also, you know, exhibit high morale. Feeling part of the goals that are bigger than themselves and their job contributes significantly to positive employee morale. I mean, many employees want to feel as if they are part of something important, and contributing to success for the greater good is a real morale booster. A deep focus on serving the needs of customers also promotes positive employee morale. Communication is another significant factor in positive employee morale. Employees want to feel that they are privy to the important, information about their company, their customers, and their products. They also need current information so that the decisions they make are congruent with their success in the company. The interaction of employees with their immediate manager and co-workers plays a role in employee morale. Effective, harmonious interpersonal relationships bolster employee morale and make employees feel that going to work is a worthwhile endeavor in addition to collecting a paycheck. The relationship with their immediate manager and their communication and interaction with their senior managers are also significant. I mean, employees want to feel as if they are valued equally with other employees and held in serious regard by the senior team of leaders. Well, I can work a positive employee morale detractors. When employees dislike their manager and compete with co-workers for attention and appreciation, morale is generally low. If employees lack confidence in the company's leadership and direction, morale will also be affected. When an employee is unsure what is expected of them and hence experience a lack of accomplishment, morale is low. Well, let's talk about steps to improve employee morale, eh? Because these are some of the factors that can contribute to positive employee morale, providing reasonable, supportive management and leadership personnel who have integrity and will treat employees fairly and consistently. Avoid favoritism. Treating employees with respect. Treating employees as if they are they are one of your organization's most significant resources. Providing regular employee recognition. Taking actions that empower employees so they can make decisions about their jobs. Offering open and regular communication about issues important to employees. Providing feedback and coaching. Offering above industry average benefits and compensation. Giving employees the opportunity to develop their professional skills and their careers. Providing employee perks and company activities. Well, you can measure your organization's success in part by measuring employee satisfaction. And building positive employee morale is not difficult. It just takes desire, time, and commitment on the part of management and the organization. That was Office Politics for today, ladies and gentlemen, brothers and sisters. We check out another one again tomorrow, around about the same time. Otherwise, on Real Talk, we said we're talking. It's Relationship Wednesday. It's a Love Wednesday. We said we're talking about narcissists. What are some of the things narcissists do at the end of a relationship? What are some of the things narcissists do at the end of a relationship? That's what I want to find out from you.

Mino o monate ka nako tsohle ho PCFM.

0: Well, that tune right there, ladies and gentlemen, is called Please Don't Go. Eh? Yeah, it's a blast from the past. It's, yeah, man, it's just one of those that you get not on a daily basis, man. I mean, not a lot of people would actually find it easy to play a tune like this. When I could take it in a fellow space in there. It'd be there, all around you, Sibo, Throwback Thursday and stuff like that. It's just a minute now before we get it to 2 o'clock, the 8th of July, 2026, and you're with the Funk Master right here, taking it down to exactly 3 o'clock. And yeah, 3 o'clock, definitely be getting out of here. And yes, we'll be making way for my people's DJ Boots Lema Boom Boom coming through on a show, Ebitswa Mfela Dimension Afternoon Drive. So we're talking narcissists, people. We're talking narcissists. Hey, yeah. What are some of the things they will do at the end of a relationship? Marianna, Refelare, they'll make a laughter from you, Frankie. I would say Zakabat. Skaragatse, Marianna, please, man. Ivas Arafelare, they'll play the victim. Nothing is their fault. It's everybody else's. And they'll provoke and pick up fights. Yeah, ne? Because I think at the end of the day, when we break up, we want to have a clean slate. We want to get out of everything. And yeah, even so, they want to provoke you and pick up fights. Nah. All right. 62009562 62009956 ke nomoro ya rona ya WhatsApp. Voice note text narcissists. Yo. Things your narcissistic ex will do post breakup that prove you were right about this person. It's safe to say when you began this relationship, you had no idea that you know your soulmate Mona Nang was a narcissist. Ne? Like narcissist in ASL. They are irresistibly charming and charismatic at the start of a relationship. They shower their partners with flattery, affection, and gifts. But once the commitment is made, things start to go downhill very fast. Anyone who's lived through it will tell you that living with a narcissist is a nightmare. The only thing worse than being controlled by one is breaking things off with one. So we're talking, what things do they do at the end of a relationship? Talk to us at
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0: It is your station of choice for over two decades indeed, hanging with the funk right here, man. It is a Wednesday. It's a love Wednesday. It's relationship Wednesday. Yeah, no. I get to take shame that said inside here, Tamon. I can say even now, feel like you want to as artificial intelligence. Send it to you, Ake, Metapeloa, BNP, Mauban. Tetalanyanaji. Yes. 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Anyway, we're talking narcissist people, we're talking narcissists, and we asking today, what are some of the things that narcissists do at the end of the relationship? Karen Arafela are, they string their ex along for weeks and persuade them to go back to them. Oh yeah, ne? Since the one that got one number to go night, I carry Carla Hutelana, Carla Hutelana, Carla Hutelana. Hmm. 62009956 62009956. Fred Arafelare, they set up their next victim, Funky, and they do anything to hurt you. Wena, Utuanguye. Read our fellow are a funky, they reveal everything about themselves at the end of the relationship. Betha are, oh, thank you. I've had people treat me different because of his lies. Babu Amasha. Straight, babu amasha, no banatwe. If you like a mamba sababu ilena kwete lele homo to abimela ngore. Yeah. No, I can't say it's a little bit of an executive. Like, where's Antotin Yonzang? Where's Antotin Pekan Tegamon? Fellow on tour, Kidieti, so I came out here. How? When I can't see an idiot as well. Okay, 62009956 62009956. Kiona, no more, ya WhatsApp. Chris Arfella Are. Reverse Project Victimhood. They play the victim, man, and there's no end. Yeah, ne? Hell, Antonia Rafalara, but so ask me a campaign in that. Uskababa Narenga, the narcissists. I know them. All right. They blame you for their own fall. They blame you, then play poor me. 62009956 62009956 ke nomoro ya rona ya WhatsApp. O ka romela voice note, o ka romela text, re ke re qoqe nna le wena gona o ke di ntotse dintse o ka reng o ka tla wa 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wena.
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0: It is your station of choice for over 2 decades indeed. And yeah, you got the funk right here, man. 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Thank you, Mashomula. 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

0: Ramdo, I feel like, phew, thank you. 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Don't forget, no contact, no contact. 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You are the problem with everything. They rewrite the history. Fela kwe na mutetling ilingwe na botat. Wale batama eba utatatata umutu. Yemun liyemun. Lube elembo metuwa lea. 6200-995-6600-9956. Crystal Arfela, eba gata ustoka batu bao. The narcissist, Funky, bata ustoka. And also they play victim and they blame the partner for the breakup and they never admit or claim they are wrong. 6200-995-6600-9956. Jessica Are, they make the other party feel at fault. And hey, they do as much damage as possible. Bow stock or low stock. That is why I always say we were never friends at the beginning of the relationship. But no. Okay, 6200-995-6600-9956. Things narcissists do at the end of a relationship.
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0: It is is your station of choice for over two decades. Indeed, you're hanging with the funk. It's a Wednesday. It's a love Wednesday. It's relationship Wednesday. Yeah, ne? Kimberly Are definitely put everything on you. Definitely put everything on you. You are the problem. They are innocent. They have no idea why you got upset and you started victimizing them. Padi Arafela Are, they paint you in a bad light so they can justify everything. Their own happiness. Campbell Are, they try to kill you, then stalk you if you get away. So they try to kill you. And then they stalk you if you try to get away. Ay, ay, ay, ay, ay, ay, ay. No, give me one number. 6200956620099956. Dover, they have everyone believing you were the crazy one and you did them wrong. So wrong that they were just hurt and the victim. And that excuses anything they ever did to you. Yeah, ne? And let's go. Yeah, for sure. All right. thank you, Vanessa. This one I love. This one I love. Vanessa, thank you very much for coming through with this one. Oh, one funky. They find a rebound relationship and try to make you jealous. This one I've seen. They pursue you incessantly. I've seen this one as well. They lie on you to make themselves look good. Sure, funky. Yeah, man. They will stalk you or trail you. Haolo haore wabanyamella. 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Ibe litembal laga wipadil. 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I feel like your pulse, our beat. Thank you, teacher suta. Thank you, buddy. All right, let's get into the Wednesday night set. I'm going to be holding the fort today. DJ Demo is not here.
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That is how we bring an end to today's set. Are we ready? Coming up at 3 o'clock is the news flash at 3. Come on, get your copana jalo le the mention afternoon drive crew. On between 3 and 6.

police commissioner, man. 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

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My Boom Boom and DJ Boots, Monday to Thursday, 3 to 6 p.m. Let's go home. 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

0: Hashtag the mention afternoon drive. 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
1: What?
0: I'm not, man. Hey, what's her name? 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
1: eish ni lenkeng siswa like I've got a problem.
0: Mm.
1: What do you do? How tell them series, ne?
0: Mm.
1: What color shift? What's all on the head? Like, aha,
0: solve it, matata.
1: No.
0: Mm.
1: I never let you know.
0: Mm.
1: Kito kome lo kiki. Sansi kie kani tebe kila jadi khalasa kuli ne.
0: Sama.
1: Yes.
0: Mm.
1: And then I get to the car.
0: Mm.
1: Kia bono kiki. I don't know if it's the correct English. The puncher is. Punch is looming. Yes, something that's looming into. PCFM di malatle wa tlebolong antelizo ya Mr. Chocho B double OTZ re ho ha tlhabela ka tsela mofuti re tlokwane ho the biggest afternoon drive ke the mention afternoon drive di tsola ka ke Mr. Chocho 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question.
0: Why put all this at?
1: No, a rolling topic.
0: Exactly.
1: Yeah. Oh, Hannah put all this
0: at. Exactly. Oh, yeah, man. Why expose identity and one location and one
1: more? Yeah, you don't
0: care. I also it's a mommy who's all again.
1: I'm not tired.
0: No, it's half color mommy is scared. I'm not tired.
1: Hey, mommy, you had to go on a make and can of Tano. Cut off a minute of the white papa, but to ask you, mommy. Listen, I got a van.
0: What a wow. 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
0: This spelling thing doesn't sound nice.
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0: 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That's why I when I know nothing about
1: has,
0: this.
1: Has he like you're going to work out to more? Has he Tony fell up one guy on? A cute little mother law how? Aban, opposite guy on a mobile.
0: Aring.
1: I want to hurry. Che, go live in a barrier on a hastiona. It's like maybe you said it's okay, think maybe fit to the key. Empire organ need to bollock you ball or at Larry.
0: Okay.
1: Yeah, I want to hire Sabbath or hand. Talking Egypt, Mauban, Gagulu Nabarro. Happy Women Crush Wednesday, Kimamitika www.pcfm.co.ls, a night after FIFA, once against show, showed its true colors. Showed its true colors. Chris Pelo Maseko Kamanaka Protectlin. Okay, everybody's complaining.
0: Kaslamakas.
2: Yes,
0: my friend, lucky for me, and
1: Makoda
0: for you.
1: Coda
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1: Coda for you.
3: Raider man, what a coast did you be telling my bones? My bones. Now, Momo, they won't do Tremita. To get him home. If anything, as I want to do, I will have to keep it. And 95.6, give me a Javanimo. I can take a hand, click on it.
1: Okay.
3: I didn't think a Hamagoro Kavan. 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
0: Who?
1: Yeah, I can't.
0: How
1: should I do this?

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1: 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There is no smoke without fire. Good luck for the penalty happy Messi Maubang.
3: E for si.
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1: Bantse ba mo fellang go meti.
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1: Ntse ba tsaba go hardcore. 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

0: 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Mama PCFM, pelo mo nam ano mo si pina kikin toman k. 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
1: 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Moonchild Saneli. Yeah, ke botsa wena rena.
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0: Ah, khona.
1: No, ka na ile be December. Ya no nebre mona teen. Mhm. There was a piece of we gonna go to mona.
0: So December sa nele mona teen.
1: Mhm. I'm not just like August, this is the month.
0: Yeah, I don't know how to handle
1: my. Yeah, man.
0: The month, no.
1: I will be taking a little bit of my food, man. Hey. I hope you're allowed to laugh.
0: Hey?
1: It's not a good one. I'm not a good one. High five.
0: Oh, that's all.
1: I'm a shepherd high five. You know, let's all in a movie, let's see my mind, man.
0: Wow.
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1: Hele.
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1: 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What a talent.
0: 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Mugiting what happened? Mm.
1: Legacy of Laughs.
0: Oh,
1: so to the bookings when I would see Bokwakwana.
0: In
1: Africa, Boma Hikinqua.
0: Akonamabumbo. No.
1: Never to Bamu Baba Tanga Mihalaba who look at Nitaka when Habaram said so much talent taken on Mahubi to all the way.
0: Hey, my Baba Tama Lakabaka, tell them a bumbo. Turn out,
1: it's
0: a little bit of a Baba Falasio. Hanan,
1: a little look at the little
0: cousin Sarah Buki. This are the thing you call the thing.
1: You always say you are a celebrity. Let people celebrate your success. I can deliver a celebrity. I'm going to celebrate it.
0: Wow.
1: Akiri?
0: Mamums.
1: Yeah.
0: Mamaban, I'm going to talk to you about the people who are going to be able to do it. Ke na logore neng ha
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1: Yes, yes, yes. Eh?
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0: 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We get a little for Sadi. Hey, how is that?
2: 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We will.
0: Is that Papa Gami?
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3: Hopefully,
0: I've got scoop for you after the news, ne? After the bulletin.
3: Can
0: I go? After the bulletin, that's sports. I guess you're not going to get that. Hello.
4: Hello.
0: Date.
4: I'm going to go to the house.
0: All right, Mother PCFM, really, what's up? I'm going to tell you, no, Mamma, 6200156. All this, I'm going to go to the house.
3: What scoop?
0: What
3: scoop
0: were
3: you talking about?
0: The scoop. Ah, man, I'm going to go to the house.
3: Hey, Kevin,
0: Brown Mukhotsi appeared in court today, where his case was postponed to 3rd August 2026. The state handed his lawyers a video that allegedly shows Mukhotsi shooting at his own car. Despite his earlier claims that hitman had attacked him. The footage is expected to form part of
3: the build-up. We stay.
5: Basakin, Hakalo Kalo, Empire, 1-1, Dinteri Kena, Wana Merita, Wana, Kelele, Tulip, Transfer, Windway, Kuala, Kapo, Registration, Equala, re re lebelletse hore mohlomong ba bangata ba tlabe ba thekinne di bapaditse mmalwa.
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6: 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Oh. Messi. Oh. 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
5: Ere go le dise DJ Boots mabombomo le wena mabelo ya PCFM nna ka le bitso ke motla a tiketo ga pita ke yellow bone ya PCFM 72.8 ya mana ona 4.3 megahertz ke la ba go bekeng re shebe bona on Mansion 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
13: 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The Mansion Afternoon Drive.

DJ Boots and Mapumbo. 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The Mansion Afternoon Drive. DJ Boots and Mapumbo. Monday to Thursday, 3 to 6 p.m. Let's go home. The Mansion Afternoon Drive.

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1: Yeah.
0: Hey, Basuba. My yes, man, like that anxiety when I'm at 2000.
1: It's just anxiety.
0: When I'm off the anxiety.
1: Mm.
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1: Yeah, it's just anxiety, man.
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1: wow
0: Right, we're the PCFM. Keep it to save a shop. We're going to be able to get a new name. We're going to be able to get a new name. We're going to be able to get a new name. 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
2: intimate
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2: it was written down
1: oh Christian Christian was you follow the script
2: eh
1: all about Christian Christian MTU sabela ka ba ba tsaba mo la PCF ma kuma na tsona ka tsona pele go di papa di latela ka ba ba tsaba ke tla go fa la motho wa tso go di fema mme

Thank you, DJ Boots, and good afternoon. The National Development Corporation's executive chief executive officer, Mr. Taboga Sipe, says the corporation is owed 50 million Maluti. A 27-year-old Tito Griffiths of Hamabote in Maseru has appeared in the magistrate's court charged with murder. Public servants in Luribe have been sensitized about the work of the National Public Servants Association, PSA, to encourage them to join. And in international news, reports state that French authorities have officially closed their investigation into the death of former South African ambassador to France, Nathi Mthethwa, concluding that he died by suicide. And lastly, Iranian analysts say Iran is facing deepening socio-economic challenges, and even if a long-term agreement is reached and Western sanctions are removed, it faces a difficult economic recovery after years of financial pressure, internal challenges, and the impact of recent conflicts. More details at 6:30.

0: DJ Boots and my boom boom. Monday to Thursday, 3 to 6 p.m. Let's go home. The Mansion Afternoon Drive. I'm coming home. DJ Boots and my boom boom. Monday to Thursday, 3 to 6 p.m. Let's go home. The Mansion Afternoon Drive.
1: Mamela PCFM ke metsotso e tsheletseng fela ga fa letsoga ya botlhano ga le bohatebello jane ke mo kapo ke se burutsa bona sa taba mo ba dile mamela go sa malaetsa gore nabe e tsama ka mo comfort of 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

0: Beyonce Knowles Carter, Break My Soul. 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
1: 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Yeah,
0: America's got a problem.
1: Yeah, it has. Yeah, toka pala le ntenda ke.
0: Yeah, okay,
1: no ten
0: hanam studio
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3: 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The Injay for a training. 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
0: 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Or wearing the Orlando Pirates badge was more than just presenting a football club. It was living a dream that so many of us grew up chasing. Or to the management, coaches, technical team, medical staff, and everyone working tirelessly behind the scenes, thank you for believing in me and helping me grow both as a footballer and as a person. Your guidance, patience, and support have shaped me in ways that will stay with me for the rest of my career. To my teammates, thank you for becoming brothers. We celebrated victories together, learned from defeats together, and created memories that...

0: I'll carry with me forever. 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Are it's never easy. It's never easy saying goodbye.
1: Malalo is easy.
0: Easy.
2: Malalo,
0: to
2: be
0: correct, you know why? Easy. Se ka ke nyolwa mantsonyane.
1: Ma bom zonsebe. O tsa motho a matlagala ka sekgwa.
2: Yeah.
1: How tell out God for is why utlo wena.
2: Exactly.
1: Aba itse ga taba itse. Ke itse
2: ga. Ke ke le ka ya.
0: Is it was loud day. Ina ina ina si yona ka next year.
1: The S was.
0: Ina se le udimo a ho.
1: The S was just too.
0: Eh ya motho a di. Are it's never easy saying goodbye to a place that has meant so much to me. Football is a game of new opportunities and new challenges. I'm excited for what's ahead, but a part of my heart will always belong to Honorable Pirates. This is not goodbye forever. It's simply farewell for now. Once a Buccaneer, always a Buccaneer.
1: Thank
0: you, Honorable Pirates.
1: How long is it?
0: How long is it? How long is it? How
1: long is
2: it?
0: How long is it? How long is it? How long is it? How long is it? How long is it? How long is it? E ka go photo ya matla but ha o so ka o ba le announcement eo
1: tsa shebeletse dipapadi
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1: It's one of the publicized at Tokulo.
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0: 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How is the Vagasco?
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2: sponsor.
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0: 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mentality. Or they believed until the final whistle. While Egypt couldn't maintain the same level they showed earlier on. 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
0: 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their intensity, quality and mentality. They believed until the final whistle, while Egypta or Egypt couldn't maintain the same level they showed earlier on. Elore, by the way, we
2: see.
0: Oh. Hagiri, man, man, Hagiri.
1: Who told Argentina to play chess base? Eh. That's what I'm saying. I'm chess.
0: Hagiri, man, that's what I'm saying. I'm not really Ere. The best way to defend. Go water again. Because how go water again? How to water hun? Ke keep a guy. Kakamano wena o ntibella. But ha ke paka this ku invite go tla kae. Honna. So ne se ba bataile ka nete. Last 10 minutes. Ha ne se ba bataile. Jalo hot ore there will always be debate. Ke ntwana ke ritseng the world will always be divided. Ho latela di rivalry tsena tse pedi. Jalo ore there will always be debate about refereeing. And that's normal. But saying the match was stolen or that the tournament is being handed to Argentina is unfair to every player on the pitch. The players decide games with their performance, not conspiracy theories. The difficult thing after defeat is accepting that the opponent was better in the decisive moments. In the decisive moments. Yali aba opponent ya hao e ba ka o dima hao are Argentina deserved a credit for the way they responded under pressure and Egypt should be proud of their performance while also learning from the mistake that cost them. Oh, that's football. 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
3: he became an animal and nobody could catch him. He just went on, and this is the one I saw, we're used to see, and we're still seeing. So you can see also how emotional he is, how much it means for him. Remember, he already won this World Cup. He already won a lot of trophies, a lot of Ballon d'Or, FIFA Player of the Year, everything. I can sit here and just give his CV. And it looks perfect, but he still wants it. He still wants it, and that's impressive. Look at them.
0: O go tle no go tsewa e kwala. 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The way a lalla ka ding ka mo ka papadi mo ba.
4: Look gang, I'm going to say this real quick. As a Ronaldo fan, my life received so much more peace and it got so much better once I stopped comparing them. You are robbing yourselves of the greatness that is Lionel Messi. There's no comparison, and there's nothing wrong with that. So as Ronaldo fans, let's stop it. It's getting embarrassing now. I don't understand how you can watch both of those guys and conclude that number 7 in red is better. I don't get it. Look, I was also there, bro. But at some point, you have to grow up. You will never see anything like this guy in your lifetime ever again. There is no comparison between the two of them. There is none. You have no valid reason to say that guy is better besides I like him more. There is none, bro, and it's okay. You can be a Ronaldo fan and accept that Messi is just levels better than that guy.
0: Eh motho a te. Chaile motho a te a re kwale.
1: The beast,
0: Cristiano Ronaldo the best.
2: One more time for
0: Cristiano Ronaldo the best.
1: Yeah. Best. Motate
2: ba
1: shobile ka maganganga mono.
0: E ke ba bona ke bana mothati.
1: Ba ba ke ba bona ba ke ba bona.
2: Eh. Mara ke botha maganganga 18 do pelao.
1: Mm. Won le video ya mara ga o tshena.
2: I 18.
1: Ya no ke motho a tsona ya mang. Hi god.
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1: Ho la piece ya fa Marco Parosa le ho ke ya Abraham Sorry Abusela, it's a throwback Thursday, mention afternoon drive was on Mr. Cho Cho. Goodbye.
2: Mabedi re sebedise hle le bitsela ka ke lebo hanti kwa ke mabomu zaro kopana o sanelela bone. O salentsa le tenga itende o tshwara mona tama lo re nya busipa ka PCFM Sports. 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
6: And that guy is saying this call out ka mogwatsa ra ke ka paise.
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7: What about your defense though? It's been a cause of concern now and again.
8: You know there are times where before you say something, you got to think hard and deep because there's a greater possibility it is a reflection of either the psyche, the mentality, the character in a person, or it reflects a bit of background. And for fear of exposing where you come from, you think twice and consider perspectives.
7: It sounds like you're pumped up, but sounds like somebody's riled Steve Campbell.
8: In the olden days when Jesus Christ went on through his lessons, he was never specific in his references. He would always use symbols. Because whenever a symbol is used in a process where something has to be rectified, none of us gets consumed. If I were to refer to somebody which ate Marumfuetu Mnyama, I would put it like that because I am. But if I were not, then I'd put it in a way that has respect in what I'm referring to. I hope you understand.
7: I don't, but I'll ask you about Khumalo. He is back. He's obviously cleared himself from the injury that was bugging him.
8: It's better that you don't understand, lest I get misinterpreted. Khumalo is in. Otsepo has been rested. The kind of game we play, now going back to tactics, we're playing three center backs, and by the way, it is a game of the future. And we're playing four midfielders and three strikers. When you play one striker, it is not the same as playing two strikers. When you play three strikers, it's got a different reflection. When you have four midfielders, it's better than having two. When you have three, it's only about how you set up. So that's what we want to get from Musubusis. But one has to be very careful not to shoot down the game. We must always compliment, give respect, leave respect. We shall earn one.
7: Thank you so much, Steve.
8: Thank you.
9: Rob should know by now, whenever you get ready to speak to Steve, you must have your thesaurus handy. Have it ready. Have it ready.
10: Otoja, the son of finitis, the rumpotinitis, the humbotinitis, the namatimitis, the heart, the dealing one ever, the castotimitis.
11: Oh, that's all I said.
12: Ibrahimovic.
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15: مانجي
16: how old are you? Now he's 45 years.
15: Yeah, when were you born?
16: Where are you? I'm like the same as I'm like it for the Pirates. It's not issue for the Pirates for me complaining for the Pirates. The Pirates must, anyway must lose. We just be happy for the Pirates is lose or win is happy.
17: That's why they must you like it for the Pirates. You must show for the something for the Zulu.
12: Zulu elves. Zulu elves is a Sotho or what? You must come for it. Now you must, that's why you must buy for that. All this thought. It tells us you must know you must not to the 2 days. You must nothing. You must watching for the face. It's not you must. I'm very tired for the always these people's. You same like a people's. You must show me what is happening for the pirates. Pirates is not one skipper. For the must show you for the five skippers must always must.
15: I always wish to win one of this and I got it. So thank you very much for giving me this. And I appreciate my friends also. My wife and my girlfriend.
17: الأمامية وإبرا وجوهار يخرج براسه والمرمى فاضي لا لا لا لا لا لا لا لا لا لا لا لا يا حبيبي لا إبراهيموفيتش
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Thank you, Checkers, and good evening. The Lesotho National Development Corporation's Chief Executive Officer, Mr. Thabo Kgasipe, says the corporation is owed 50 million maluti. Briefing the media today, Kgasipe revealed that the debt has accumulated from tenants who refuse to pay rent despite being allocated space on the agreement that they would create substantial employment. He noted that a major challenge remains investors who delay starting operations. He said currently 24 investors are on the waiting list and have the potential to create 7,500 new jobs once operational. Kgasipe said with current manufacturing sector employment standing at 34,000, the addition of these positions would represent a 22% increase in job creation. He added that factories currently being renovated at Habelo and Hatikwe are expected to begin operations in October this year. He also emphasized that strict terms and conditions will be introduced to hold new tenants accountable, adding that an enforcement campaign to evict non-compliant tenants begins today. Public servants in Leribe have been sensitized about the work of the National Public Servants Association, PSA, to encourage them to join. Speaking to the public servants yesterday, PSA's Deputy Secretary General, Mrs. Makatleho Manyamele, said the association promotes proper service delivery and good governance. Manyamele also urged workers to take up membership either as individuals, students, or corporate partners. Meanwhile, the association's public relations officer, Mrs. Matsile Mohau, pointed out that the recruitment campaign is set to conclude at the end of this month. A local committee has been elected to lead the association's activities in the district. She added that Leribe is the first district to host this initiative, and the committee will officially begin its work once the campaign has reached all other districts. The newly established committee comprises of representatives from the district administration, the office of the district council secretary, the Department of Statistics, and the Lesotho Agricultural College, among others. A 27-year-old Tito Griffiths of Hamabode in Maseru has appeared in the magistrate's court charged with murder. The charge sheet indicates that the accused intentionally ran over and killed Chief Topa Mahatlani with a vehicle at Hamahatlani in Berea on the 5th of this month. The court directed the accused through his lawyer to apply for bail at the High Court while he remains at a correctional facility. The prosecutor in this case explained that they are in the process of conducting a post-mortem examination. The accused will appear in court again on the 21st of this month. The case was before Magistrate Sekwati Ihlophe. And in international news, reports state that French authorities have officially closed their investigation into the death of former South African ambassador to France, Nathi Mthethwa, concluding that he died by suicide. Mthethwa died in September last year after reportedly falling from

0: Iran is facing deepening socio-economic challenges, and even if a long-term agreement is reached and Western sanctions are removed, it faces a difficult economic recovery after years of financial pressure, internal challenges, and the impact of recent conflicts. Iran's economy is said to be weakened by corruption, domestic mismanagement, international sanctions, widespread protests, internet restrictions, and damage caused by two wars within a year involving the United States and Israel. Official figures show the cost of living crisis has increased as inflation has reached levels not seen since the period of World War II, with the latest data showing annual inflation rising by nearly 89%. Unemployment rate stands at around 7.5%, while youth unemployment remains above 20%. Economists say many workers are also struggling as wages fail to keep pace with rising prices. However, economist Madi Godsi of the Vienna Institute for International Economic Studies says some job losses could be reversed if military tensions ease, transport networks recover, and access to energy, fuel, internet, and payment systems improve. This marks the end of the news bulletin. More news coming up in Sesotho at 15 minutes past 7.
1: Subalela ke ba I also is a running
0: yes insecurity
1: insecurity unzola round
0: yes
1: oh bare ba ba petiti ka di investigation tsa lefulang tate na tshimthetho
0: mm
1: aba fumana ho ihlene le suicide o iplay.
0: Yeah, so far, but this is what somebody didn't say, but didn't say my father, away long with
1: him.
0: She barabadi, where could go on no more?
1: You're about to roll over. You're not flat there, boy, moon, but what I deal. And you're never about half moon. How we take out another moon.
0: A tawa mukatongo di mukwa.
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0: 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Mother Peace FM. 16 before we get to 70. 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
1: der metleme fc ist ein fußballverein aus maseru lesotho
2: Players sometimes go to Europe, or should I say overseas? I mean, how do you manage to strike such deals?
3: For the ones that we've been really involved in, are the four guys who have got scholarships in the US. That came about through a contact of mine who, you know, used to work in South Africa, used to work at IX Cape Town. He's back in Holland now, but has done a lot of work in the States and had connections with colleges and schools in the States. And he came to me and said he knew someone out there that was looking for players for schools, and did I have anybody? We had some good young players that we brought through here, and we knew of two that we felt could do well out in the States and deserved of a scholarship. So we sent the first two, which was Lucia Tessane and Marco Mappagnani. They both did very, very well in their first year, and then they came back to us and said, have you got any more players? Because we're really impressed with the players we sent. So then we sent two more, and Mora Fedi and then Sonate Letizia, which is another one we're very happy with, because she came through our girls team here, and to be able to send one of our female players for a football scholarship, we think is another milestone for Lesotho.

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0: 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staff are employed under formal contracts and earn their primary living from playing the sport and earn their primary living from playing the sport. These leagues require strict regulatory governance, full-time training schedules, and substantial financial backing compared to amateur or semi-professional competitions. Erike Mona Fela, paid employment. Every player, coach, and essential staff member earns a wage or salary. Listen to this one. Every player, coach, and essential staff member earns a wage or salary. making football their primary vocation rather than a secondary occupation. Ya buaka league professional. Formal contracts and compensation. Players are bound by binding legal contracts that outline salaries, bonuses, and transfer rights. Operating under a recognized FIFA leagues and clubs professionalization program. Jolly full-time a schedule. Teams maintain daily training schedules, professional medical rehabilitation, and year-round operational routines, distinguishing them from part-time or recreational setups. Infrastructure and licensing, right? Clubs must meet strict regulatory standards set by governing bodies like UEFA or national federations. This includes stadium capacity requirements, safety measures, broadcasting capabilities, and financial fair play mandates. Governance and compliance. The league operates under a structured administration with established rules on competition format, disciplinary actions, refereeing standards, and player eligibility. Commercial viability, cup of viability. Pro leagues are typically supported by corporate sponsorships, broadcasting rights, ticket sales, and merchandise to financially sustain the high cost running full-time operations.
1: We are far away from what you have just read on our lives. Mona babuaka professional football. Oh, now we are not professional, we are not even semi-professional. Resalibi checkers. Illegal as a participant in the Premier League. Ibila Halalimisiviti Abatu. 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Banka, I can buy employee. Hey, interest of a pal therefore, a harina chalet. Halena chalet is one kick sign on the Ganyu Nasita. Never took a man of a stated committee. By Tiba Tini and Tiba Hankia Quanumasi, M. Kia Cassitrik in Sisi, Zuali, who held long with the Tabatin Joy. Come on a kid in Chaga, see here a salo hule over professional level. 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
1: 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Kapo it will take us a soka courage in our created in Tokam Hon Nepaiting or Rifical stage in say thing. The sort of football, the Queen, checker, the Queen is a reflection our league, of our league. The Queen, a good reflection in a Likiaona. 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The surprise result, you know, then and then, but I have to talk about sustainable because Liki Aruna is Sali Bimumbu Fat.
0: No, it's all we miss out here. 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

0: 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Okay. 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

0: Miguel Adon, Bilhoma Nainele Madonna, Take a Bow, Kadleka Deborah Cox, We Can't Be Friends, Tabia Mitsinga Mashima, Bida Mitsurbe, Tiki Bidu Horinga, Shimele Mozole, Mong Back to Your Roots, PCFM 92.8, we are 104.3 MHz, www.pcfm.co.ls. 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

Baby face, how come, how long pelo manene le Keith Sweat itswa I will get like I will never love like this way again. 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Momedi akadile ka Stevie Wonder, I just called to say I love you. PCFM misipile phela ke libile o rengela shumela motsole mong ho rengela shumela motsole mong ka to qoqa wena dula jalo wa tamele ke go tlopisana ke e ke tlopisana ke go tlogona ho etsa halang na ke eng wena mo momedi ke ke bana hena ga hatela pele joang e mona tena mo momedi biswa 100 beat ke Smokey Robinson ke nine.

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0: 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Hashtag your pulse, our beat. How got a hanker with your mom made in jail, please have a honor. 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
1: you just said Mokito Moholo wa Vintage Affair. 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

0: The Temptations, Soul to Soul, PCFM, Hadle, I can little shimmy, Miss Medica Marau, Hara, Yellow Shimmy, Mutsuli Mong, Mulezori, Joey, Lele King. 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

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I always say, Kakula, even my boss or butler, sick notice. Yeah, it always is. Always as uncle about some mommy banking in Carolo, Hashalung. Oh, no, get back to your roots of PCFM and Alina Lele Hassanamina. 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

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Jackson fire.

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Sir Elton John, PCFM, Pilumana Inile, I'll be there, the Jackson 5. 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